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0: with Ella Langley. That one's called Jaded on Country Nights Live. I feel like all the country stars have bars here in Nashville. And, you know, it wasn't that long ago. Co Wetzel was even, I don't know, tossing the idea around, maybe?
1: They want us to turn it into a rat room. But like I've said, I feel like it's, I love Nashville so much, right? And I've got a lot of respect for it. And, but I don't feel like it's, I'm from Texas. I'm a Texas boy. And that's why we started the Riot Rooms in Texas, because it's my roots. It's where I'm from. You know, bury me in Texas type deal. And I didn't feel like it was right for me to open up my Nashville bar. And, so I'll let everybody else have at it, and we'll just, stay to our own in Texas.
0: Oh, maybe not.
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1: Kane Brown, Lauren Alanna, and What Ifs on Country Nights Live. Those two have been friends for a very long time. And there was one point where everybody was online talking about how Kane had said he doesn't have, like, many friends in the music industry. Here he is talking a little bit on a follow-up to that response.
2: I said friends that we hang and we drink beers with. 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
2: 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You know what I mean? 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Because, like, in the industry, like, we're the only ones that can really relate to each other. You know what I mean?
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0: happened to me. It's Russell Dickerson on Country Nights Live, and here he is chatting a little about a very awesome date with his wife and a little redneck stuff.
1: The coolest date I've ever planned for my wife, it was actually for her birthday one year. We rented a cabin out in the woods, and I stalked her Pinterest page, and I cooked all of her top pins. Probably pop a beer bottle open with a shotgun shell. I think that's probably the most redneck thing. You know, I like to find random things like a lighter or an edge of a table or whatever to pop a beer bottle open on. Pop one open with a shotgun shell, baby. When you find a good pair of shades, you know that you got the right ones. When you put them on, you'll know. 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That's all the advice I got to give. When you put them on, you'll know. To keep a relationship exciting, it just takes a little effort. You know, go out on a date night, stay out a little late, order that extra bottle of champagne because you know you want to.
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1: Miranda Lambert says she and Casey Musgraves have officially buried the hatchet. Even though neither one remembers what the feud was even about, Miranda laughed it off as dumb girl drama and says she doesn't have the energy to be so grudgy anymore. The two reunited earlier this year on their duet, Horses and Divorces. Were they even sing about letting old drama be whiskey under the bridge? Stella Lefty just made country music history. Her debut single, Boston, hit number one on the media-based chart in just 22 weeks. Faster than a debut single from a female artist since Carrie Underwood's Jesus Take the Wheel back in 2006. Stella was stunned, calling it impossible to process and a dream to even be in the same conversation as Carrie. And a massive tribute to Dolly Parton is coming to ABC. CMA presents I Will Always Love You, a celebration of Dolly Parton, airs October 21st with Carrie Underwood, Lainey Wilson, Ella Langley, Brad Paisley, Reba, Ricky Skaggs, Vince Gill, and more, honoring Dolly, who passed away August 25th after a short battle with cancer. That's your Country Nights Live news update. I'm Bev Rainey.
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11: It's the Rich and Casey Show. My name is Rich. Please welcome up here on the stage. Oh, she's not here today. Casey's out. Just me flying solo. The phone lines are open. 1-800-860-1105 if you'd like to be the first caller of the day. We'd love to hear from you. We've got tickets this morning for the Truck Wars taking place at the Buck this Saturday. So it's 1-800-860-1105. As I let this run down. There we go. All right. 1-800-860-1105. Just me flying solo. So what number do I choose this morning? As Casey's out. Well, it's the second day of the week, so we'll do line two. I-105. Hi, who's this? Where are you calling from?
13: Brian from Airville.
11: Hey, Brian from Airville. How are you?
13: Good. How are you guys?
11: Good. Good to have you along. You are the first caller of the day. Just me flying solo today, so I'll ask you some questions, and we'll see if we can't get some answers to these questions this morning. Biggest thing you're looking forward to this fall, now that Fall Fest is over, because I know you were looking forward to it. Did you go?
13: I did not.
11: Oh,
13: we were away.
11: Dude.
13: So we couldn't make it.
11: What a show. What a show. Anyways, what are you looking forward to now?
13: The cooler weather.
11: Yeah.
13: Today, this morning, it's wonderful.
11: Yeah, it's 46 degrees in Lancaster right now. And north of that, it's 44 degrees in Reading and 44 in Lebanon. So where are you at? You're not in Airville right now, right?
13: Nah, I'm almost to Harrisburg.
11: Oh, okay. Yeah, well, it's cool. It's cool outside. So, yeah, it's the first time we've really felt these kind of temperatures. And looks like we're going to get more of them going forward. You have any tattoos, Brian?
13: I do not.
11: No, never ventured over there. What's your aversion to getting one?
13: I don't know that I have one.
11: You just it's never something that's kind of come up and you said, hey, let's go get a tattoo.
13: No, my daughter has a few, but I don't know. Neither of my parents did. I don't know that either of my grandparents did. It's just never been a thing for me, I guess.
11: Yeah.
13: I don't know.
11: Listen, it's not a prerequisite. Not everybody has to get one. And, you know, when I was younger, it felt like there was a guy in the neighborhood that had a tattoo. And we were all like, ooh, he's got a tattoo. There's no way we could have looked forward into the future. And, you know, I mean, people have sleeves now and it's become a fashion thing. And it's a statement thing and it's also an art thing. And I think it's beautiful on men and women. I mean, who would have thought face tattoos would have kind of come into the world? I mean, you know, times are changing. We got to roll with it, right?
13: They certainly tell stories.
11: Absolutely. And I think that's always the cool thing. If you get a tattoo, maybe it should be an expression of something that happened in your life. Or maybe it just looks cool on you. I don't know.
13: Yeah.
11: Brian, yep. do you eat chicken?
13: I do.
11: What's your favorite way to eat chicken? I mean, like, what kind of chicken do you like? Is it fried? Is it boiled? Is it broiled?
13: Probably grilled.
11: Grilled chicken. All right. Now, do you do the grilling? Are you a grill master at the house?
13: I do. My wife's not a griller,
11: yeah.
13: So I do all the grilling. But I will say she makes an amazing, takes these chicken breasts, wraps them in bacon, covers them with some brown sugar, and throws them in the oven. That is my favorite.
11: Yeah, that sounds really, really good. You know, it's Taco Tuesday. Do you plan on celebrating?
13: Probably not, because we'll probably have leftovers tonight.
11: Oh, Okay. What'd you have last night?
13: Ribs.
11: Ribs. Leftover ribs, huh?
13: Yep.
11: That sounds pretty darn good. I forget what we did. We did something. Oh, we ended up going to the store and just getting something in the pre-made stuff. I think I had like orange chicken or something. Just something to kind of get through. Because we both, you know, I mean, Fall Fest, taken up most of my life here for the last, I don't know, year. And we didn't feel like cooking, so we just did that. Hey, you get to watch one movie for the rest of your life, Brian, and that's it. What movie is it?
13: I would have to say probably Days of Thunder or Top Gun.
11: Okay, yeah, two good choices. Tom Cruise fan, are you?
13: Yes.
11: Yeah, did you see his new movie, Digger?
13: I did not.
11: Yeah, don't worry about it. Nobody else did either. Ho! Shots fired! No, I'm just kidding. I haven't seen it. I just saw it did really poorly at the box office. I think it was like $8 million it did in America and 12 internationally. So that's not really very good for any movie, much less a Tom Cruise movie. And I think it just got a bunch of bad reviews out of the gate.
13: I'm not a huge movie person. I really don't even watch that much TV. I watch YouTube once in a while, but I really don't watch a lot of TV.
11: Yeah. Yeah. I'm a big TV guy. I do like movies and not regular TV. I watch a lot of, like you said, YouTube. I mean, that's usually what Fran has on. You know, I watch sports if it's on TV, stuff like that. The question we have this morning, Brian, is there a hobby or an activity that you've always wanted to do, but you haven't done it yet? And why not?
13: Probably fly a helicopter.
11: Oh.
13: I've ridden in a few, but I've never had the chance to actually fly one. I've always wanted to get my pilot's license and just have like a two-seater helicopter, you know, as a hobby to fly around and just play around with, but it's also a very expensive hobby.
11: Yeah. I can imagine it is expensive. I don't know, man. Listen, more power to you. It just seems kind of scary to me getting up in those helicopters. I don't know. I'm not afraid of flying, but helicopters, for some reason, there's something in my head that says, So I think that's why I wouldn't do it. But yeah, it sounds pretty cool, man. I hope you get a chance to do it someday. If I gave you 15... Go ahead.
13: I used to fly a powered paraglider around in the area, and that was a lot of fun. And everybody used to say that, man, you're crazy. You're absolutely crazy hanging from a parachute and a machine. But it was a lot of fun.
11: Yeah.
13: I love flying.
11: Yeah, I bet that definitely gets your adrenaline up. If I gave you 15 seconds, Brian, to drop some pearls of wisdom on the three or four people listening this morning, what would you say?
13: Smile and have a great day.
11: There you go. Very simply stated and yet powerful words nonetheless. Hey, Brian, I've got tickets for the Buck Truck Wars. Interested?
13: We'll be away this weekend again. Sorry.
11: Okay. Hey, listen, don't apologize to me because you got a busy life. I wish you nothing but the best. And I can't thank you enough for being our first caller of the

0: just a swinging. It's Rich and Casey. It's John Anderson. It's I-105-WIOV. 12 minutes now after 5 o'clock and flying solo today. Yes, Ace Medic checking in this morning. Your girl, she's not in. Ace Medic, of course, Casey's hero, as Ace saved her on the side of the road one day because, well, she had a flat tire. But yeah, Casey doesn't have a flat tire. She just she wanted to play Oma today. That is her role in real life, and her granddaughter's in town, and she wanted a day to spend with her, and you know, who could say no to that, right? So she's going to enjoy the day with her granddaughter, and she said she will be back tomorrow. So thanks for checking in, though, Ace. It's good to hear from you. Denise from Narbonne saying the hobby that she wished she would have started to learn is crochet, but she never learned and doesn't have a reason why. You know, there's plenty of time on that one, Denise. I know Fran tried to learn crochet. It was knitting. Case, she got knitting needles, my wife. And she just couldn't pick it up. And I said, why don't you watch a video and learn how to do it? And she said, I still can't do it. I said, well, we'll find someone who knows how to knit. And maybe they could teach you how to knit. But yeah, a hobby. She did try it. She just couldn't get it. I always thought that would be kind of fun. I mean, it just seems peaceful, you know, something you can kind of put your focus into it and then be proud of the result when it comes out. So thank you so much, Denise. Give it a shot when you get a chance. Ernie Dunkelberger checking in this morning. That's Casey's neighbor. Wishing everybody a great day. Thank you for that. Christina Eichert checking in. She said, have a great day. You too. Appreciate it. I appreciate everybody that's so far checked in. Let us know. It's 5:14 and stick around. We'll get you the weather forecast. And I'm going to do another John Anderson song because it just caught my eye this morning. I was kind of in, you know, Casey always does the letter, you know, pick a letter and she'll pick a letter S or T or whatever. And then we kind of coincide with that. But this morning I was just kind of, John Anderson was one of the first concerts or first country concert that I went to back in the 1980s. And what a show. What a show. And for some reason this morning, that just kind of came bubbling up. You know how sometimes when you're driving and your mind tends to wander and it's this early in the morning and, you know, you're still paying attention to the road. But in your mind, you just go back in time. And I went back in time and it's like, man, I remember that John Anderson. You know what I'm going to do this morning? I'm going to play John Anderson. So the second song is next, I-105.
1: 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Marry a guy who says things like this. I'm proud of you. I can't believe you're mine. You're right, sweetie. I was wrong. You can do it, baby. Oh, and you stay here. I'll go get the tacos. And that's today's relationship tip.
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0: All right, 5:17. It's Rich and Casey. That is the question that's out there this morning, and that is there a hobby or an activity that you always wanted to do or you always wanted to learn that you just never did? And why not? Why haven't you done that? Why haven't I done knitting? Well, you know, probably when I was a younger man, I was like, well, I'm not going to knit. Why, I'm too manly to knit. Now that I'm older and I really don't care what people think, I think I would like try to knit. I think it'd be kind of fun. I know. Kind of an interesting hobby, but I know a lot of people do it, and they seem to really, really like it. So what say you? Feel free to text us this morning or post up on Facebook. As far as your weather goes, another brilliant sunshiny day today. Very fallish. High 61. Tomorrow, sunshine and 71. And then 77 in sunshine on Thursday. Currently, it's kind of chilly out. 46 in Lancaster. It's 44 in Reading and 44 in Lebanon. Here's your second John Anderson song. It's She Just Started Liking Cheating Songs. I-105.

Y105 WIOV. John Anderson, and she just like started liking cheating songs. That's not Casey's choice or Casey's letter, because Casey's not here. Those are my choices right there. So we got John Anderson swinging, and she just started liking cheating songs. Two songs I really dig. I hope that starts your morning off right. 520, it's Rich and Casey. Thanks so much to Brian from Airville for being our first caller of the day today. He answered our question, which is there a hobby or an activity that you've always wanted to do? Maybe it was climb a mountain. Maybe it was to do, I know this is something I always wanted to do, the Appalachian Trail. I always wanted to hike the Appalachian Trail, not portions of it. I know we have access to that, but I'm talking about going from Maine to Georgia. I just haven't had a chance. And I'm hoping that I do get a chance someday to be able to do that. Unfortunately, I don't think my wife wants to do it. She's like, I'm not doing it. What are you? Stop it. We're not doing that. But in my mind, I think I'd like to do it. But Brian from Airville said he always wanted to fly a helicopter, a little two-seater helicopter. He said, but it's a very expensive thing to get licensed and checked out on, I guess, when you check out a helicopter.

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1: It smelled, it had a weird smell to it. So I took it back and I never learned how to play. And I really wish that I could go back to fourth grade and talk to that 10-year-old Rich and say, dude, what are you doing? You know, put up with the smell, learn how to play. So is there a hobby or maybe an activity that you always wanted to learn, but you just never did it? And why did you never do it? It's 5:23 and stick around. 60-second stand-up coming up next. I-105.
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1: All right, 5:25, it is Rich and Casey. Casey out today, so I'm flying solo as far as your weather goes. Another day of beautiful, brilliant sunshine. As a matter of fact, it's going to be this way, I think, for the next 4 days. 61, your high today. Grain hauler Gary, calling from Somerset, Pennsylvania, said it was in the 30s there. It's 46 degrees in Lancaster this morning. And it's 44 in Reading and 44 in Lebanon. Those temperatures have been holding pretty steady here for the last half hour or so. Tomorrow, 71 degrees and 77 on Thursday and 71 on Friday. We're talking about hobbies. Hobbies or some sort of activity that you always wanted to learn, but for some reason, you just never did it. Tell us why. Sue from Schaeferstown, by the way, checking in. I was talking about John Anderson. We played a couple of John Anderson songs. First country concert for me. I say that, but I think it was right around 88? But I feel like that was the same year I saw Hank Jr., so I can't remember which one was, you know, first. But Sue from Schaeferstown said she remembers back in the early 80s, she saw John Anderson at Reinhold's Carnival. I miss those Reinhold's Carnivals. I know, you know, for the first, you know, it's been a number of years here since they've been there. But that was the first time I saw Zach Brown Band. They played Reinhold's. I remember Murph was out there doing a live broadcast, and I was out there with him. And then, of course, they exploded not too long after they played there. And I'm trying to remember when that was. It could have been, and maybe you remember, it's probably 15 years ago. Maybe 16 years ago.

105 WIOV, Tyler Hubbard with Park. It is Rich and Casey here in the secret 5 o'clock hour. Casey out today, so I'm flying solo. Tyler Hubbard did bring the roof, what was left of it, off the show at Fall Fest on Sunday. I know you're saying it was outdoors. There was no roof. Okay, just that imaginary roof that was on there. And, of course, he followed Nate Smith, who followed Josh Ross, who followed Harper Grace, who followed Trent Becker and the Collective, who, of course, followed Jillian Smith singing the national anthem. It was just such an unbelievable show. And yesterday, I spent a good portion of the day just scrolling through Facebook, all the posts that were up there, and all the posts with video and pictures and everybody having a good time. And this morning's been no different. I log on to Facebook, and I just see post after post about people who really, really had a good time. Now, that's not just something I'm saying. I'm telling you 99.9% of these posts are all positive about Fall Fest. And I was just seeing somebody who just posted Nate Smith and some video of Nate declaring his faith up there on stage, and right before he sang his song, Pray. And they had seen him in Bloomsburg earlier, because I think Nate played there earlier this weekend. And he had done the same thing, and the guy didn't want to miss him do it here. And it was crazy because, you know, Fall Fest is a family-friendly atmosphere. Rarely do we have any sort of fight or anything like that, but we did have a fight near the stage toward the end of that song. It was so weird. It coincided with him singing that song, and as the police were leading this guy out, Nate asked them to stop right by where he was singing the song, and he knelt down and he said a few words to this guy. Now, I don't know what he said. I was over on the other side of the stage, but I've seen a lot of people reflect on how this was such a powerful moment. So kudos to all the performers, and kudos to all of you that were out there, and kudos to those of you that are posting up videos of the event as well. Last year, this guy headlined. Here's his new single, Dear Big City. It's Dylan Scott, I-105.

0: I-105 WIOV, Dylan Scott. He's played twice, our Fall Fest. He played last year as well. That's his latest single, Dear Big City. It's 5:37, 23 minutes ahead of 6 o'clock, the Rich and Casey Show. Casey's out today, but she's here with me in spirit. Bob from Dobberville checking in just to say have a great day. You too, Bob. Thanks for checking in. And Shed Builder John said, good morning, Rich. Have a great day. You too. Now, we have a question out there this morning, and the question is, what have you always wanted to try? You've always thought about it, an activity or a hobby, but you haven't yet, and why not? Kim Cunningham Smith says, I always wanted to go up in a hot air balloon, but I haven't yet, but I know sometime I will. Yeah, I've done that. I will never do it again, and not because of any reason, Kim, like, oh my gosh, you should see what happens when you get up there. It just I don't know what happened. I got older and somehow maybe a sense of mortality checked in, and I thought, man, I hope Fran doesn't ever want to go up in a hot air balloon, because I don't know that I could do it. I bungee jumped when I was a kid, you know, but I wouldn't do that today either. But I hope you do, Kim. I hope you go do it, because it's a completely safe activity. The fears lie within myself. Gina Marie checking in. She says she always wanted to go parachuting, but she can't because she has a pacemaker and a defibrillator and several other heart devices. So it's not something she could ever do now. But she did go up with her son and some others and wore a parachute just in case she fell out of the plane. She said it was fun going up with everybody and at least being the photographer. So thank you, Gina. Appreciate you checking in. Amy checking in. Amy Richard, that's a Foundry Amy. Tammy Spinagle, Deb Klopp. She said she always wanted to drive a motorcycle. That's a lot of fun. You should check into it. Maybe get your motorcycle license. Kathy Logan, we've talked about Kathy wanting to learn how to play an instrument. Sarah Redinger checking in as well. Ronald Kaufman, Heather Miller, Howard Tucker says he's done small wood turning on his lathe, and he would like to get a bigger lathe and learn how to turn bowls. He says maybe when he retires this December. And Russ Haynes Jr. says bungee jumping. He'd like to try. He just never pursued doing it. He said maybe it's time. It is time. Give it a shot. It is kind of fun. It's thrilling. I mean, it's scary going out there. But once you're off it and falling, yeah, it's too late now. And once you get that bounce back, you still have that, you know, that feeling when you go over a hill too fast as you rise up after the initial bungee. And then you come down and you're like, oh, my gosh, I lived. And then you want to do it again. Trust me, it happened to me. 5:40. Stick around. Celebrity birthdays coming up. Also, Lone Star at I-105.
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1: 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I've got a fifth of vodka in my locker.
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4: We're in good shape in Lancaster County. 283, 222, and 30 are moving well. 272 and 501, no issues. 23 and 441 look good. Still that action down in Salisbury Township, Seldom Ridge Road, at Cambridge Road. That's in the clearing stage. No issues in Berks County, 176, 12. The West Shore Bypass are moving well. We're in good shape, 183 and 73. I-78, no delays. John Wilsbach, right now traffic.
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1: All right, it's 5:45, 15 minutes now ahead of 6 o'clock. Rich and Casey show. Casey's out today, so it's just I today. And as far as your weather goes, beautiful day ahead. 61 degrees is going to be your high, so it's going to be very fallish. I thought yesterday was beautiful as well. As for the first time, I was driving and I saw leaves hitting the windshield of the car as I was just randomly driving down a road. And I thought, wow, that's very fall-like. I don't think I've seen that yet this year. But maybe I did. I just really noticed it yesterday. Today, 61. Tomorrow, 71 and sunshine. 77 and sunshine on Thursday and sunshine and 71 on Friday. Currently, it hasn't changed much as far as the temperature goes. 46 degrees in Lancaster, 44 in Reading, and 45. So that's changed a little bit in Lebanon. So it's very, once again, I keep saying fall-like, but it is. It's just fall-like outside. I love it. I got my sweat coat on this morning. I'm still wearing shorts, although I did not wear them at Fall Fest, and some people gave me a hard time. I was like, man, it's raining out. Don't you get it? We were talking about Nate Smith at Fall Fest and how he declared his faith up on stage, and then he sang his song, Pray, and it was just, it was a beautiful moment. I know a lot of people enjoyed it, and right towards the end of the song, as luck would have it, there was a little fisticuffs going on in the VIP section, and rarely do we have that. I mean, we've had it before. I mean, 34 years, you're always going to have something go on. This guy got into it, and Nate had security or the police bring him by the stage in, and Nate had knelt down to say something to him. And I said, I didn't see what he said because I was on the other side of the stage area. And Antoinette checked in, and she says that Nate told him that he loved him and that these things happen and he knows he's not a bad guy and that he'll pray for him. How about that? How about that, huh? Where can you... I mean, he didn't have to do that. He didn't have to say anything to him. He could have yelled at him and say, hey, no fighting in my show. Get out of here. But he didn't. And it was just, you know, a beautiful thing, I think, in my opinion. And the whole show was just so good. But thank you, Antoinette. I appreciate it. Here's somebody who says, Fall Fest was great. Despite the weather, plus the local opener was awesome. They say anyone who covers Larry Fleet is a win. That's Nate, and you're right. Larry Fleet is fantastic. You know what I'm going to do? I'm going to see if I can find Larry Fleet and make that Casey's Choice this morning, coming up in just a few minutes. I'm going to find a Larry Fleet song, and I'm going to put it on. Right now, it's that time of the morning for... celebrity birthdays. Who is celebrating today? Well, Bronny James. That's LeBron James's son. Also point guard on the Los Angeles Lakers. He's 22 years old. Brett Gelman is 50. He played Murray on Stranger Things. Amy Jo Johnson is 56 years old. She was Kimberly, the Pink Power Ranger. Also Julie on Felicity. And she was on the Canadian police drama Flashpoint. Elizabeth Shue, actress, Allie Mills, and the Karate Kid and Cobra Kai. She's 63 years old today. Tony Dungy, former coach of the Indianapolis Colts and also the Tampa Bay Buccaneers, is now on Sunday Night Football on NBC's pregame show, 71 years old. Kevin Cronin, lead singer of REO Speedwagon, is 75 today. Britt Eklund, she was a Bond girl, Mary Goodnight, and the Man with the Golden Gun. I believe, and I could be wrong about this, wasn't she married to Rod Stewart? Or am I wrong about that? Or is she with, like, one of the Stray Cats, Slim Jim Phantom? I don't know. I'm making stuff up. I shouldn't even be talking about it. Ellen Travolta is 87 years old. That's John Travolta's sister. She played Charles's mother, Lillian, on Charles in Charge. Also, she was Louisa Arcola on Joni Loves Chachi. And that's it. No celebrities who are no longer with us to speak of. It's 5:49. Here's Lone Star. This is My Front Porch. It's Rich and Casey, I-105.

0: WIOV Lone Star, my front porch looking in, 553. It is Rich and Casey. And Casey's out today, so I'm flying solo. And we're talking about things that you always wanted to do, maybe a hobby or an activity, but you just never did. And why? Craig Weaver, otherwise known as Chad, said, I want to do a train ride across the country. He said, I will get that done on my bucket list. Yeah, that'd be kind of fun. Going on a train. I watched some videos of people that have done it. You know, YouTube videos. And it's this couple and they take train rides all over the place. But they did a train ride from coast to coast. And they really liked it. They said it was a lot of fun. I mean, you know, you got to get the sleep car and everything else. And it got kind of expensive. But they really had a good time. I think it's an interesting way to see the whole country. So, Craig, I hope you really do get a chance to do that. Whitey from Ole. Whitey says, I always wanted to play the piano. He said, we had a full-size grand piano and never got it. My kids and ex-wife play very well. I have no musical talent. I bet you do. I was saying the same thing to Kathy Logan. I think we all do have a little bit. If you love music, like love it. Like I love music. I mean, it can change your mood instantly. I feel like maybe we could learn. Listen, again, I'm speaking from someone who does play the triangle. You know that, right? I am a master triangulist. I play the blocks, too. I'm pretty darn good at that. But I think everybody has a little bit of musical talent. I hope someday, Whitey, you get a chance to sit down and tickle the ivory, as they say. J.R. from Lancaster, who just gave me a buzz here, he says that he wishes that he had learned how to dance. He said he's 51 years old. He's tried. He just can't do it unless it's slow dancing. He says he's nailed that down to a T, but any other type of dancing, I have no rhythm. It's okay. You should, if you're compelled to move, you should just move. You know what I'm saying? Just move your body. And you'll find the rhythm of the night. Is that Miami Sound Machine? Gloria Estefan. Anyways, listen, I can't dance, but it doesn't stop me from trying. I can't sing either, but I do that all the time as well. Thank you for checking in so far. We'll keep this topic going into the next hour, but I have Casey's Choice coming up next. I-105.
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4: We're in good shape in Lancaster County. 283, 222, and 30 are moving well. 272 and 501, no issues. 23 and 441 look good. Still that action down in Salisbury Township, Seldom Ridge Road, at Cambridge Road. That's in the clearing stage. No issues in Berks County. 176, 12, the West Shore Bypass are moving well. We're in good shape, 183 and 73. I-78, no delays. John Wilsbach, right now traffic.
5: 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New Holland.
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0: All right, it is 5:58, 2 minutes ahead of 6 o'clock. Rich and Casey and Kathy Logan checked in, and she's revised her earlier statement about learning to play an instrument. She said, I have no musical ability whatsoever, but she's somehow inspired by my pursuit of the triangle and becoming a master triangulist. And she said, you know what? I think I might be able to learn, or at least make an effort to learn the triangle. You just got to believe, Kathy. You just got to believe. Sometimes I pull that triangle out and I clang it like it's cookie falling out of the back of the dinner wagon out in the prairie. And it's good. 5:59, 1 minute ahead of 6 o'clock. Somebody just mentioned Larry Fleet. Nate checked in, and he was talking about Trent Becker and the Collective, and he said anyone who covers Larry Fleet is a big win. And we were just talking about Nate Smith and him declaring his faith on stage and leaning down and talking to that guy and praying for him. Thank you, Internet, for that inside information and what he said to that guy who was being let out of the show the other day. So it's all coming to a head right here. So here is Larry Fleet. And this is Casey's choice. She's not here today. So the song is called Where I Find God. It's I-105.

0: I-105. WIOV, that's Casey's choice this morning, even though she's not here. That's Larry Fleet, Where I Find God. What a great song. It is the Rich and Casey Show. We're talking about hobbies and activities you wished that you had learned how to do, and then you never did for whatever reason. Ed Jones said, he's from Lancaster, Ed is. He said, I always wanted to learn how to play guitar, French horn, and harmonica. I used to be a drummer for 6 years when I was a teenager, but stopped after high school. I've written lyrics to almost a dozen songs, and I know how I want the melody and music to go with them, but I don't know how to write musical notes. I wish I did. Yeah. Never too late, Ed. Never too late. That's something you could pursue, should you want to. Ace Medic checking in. He says, weren't carnivals great? I miss them. And of course, that's a reflection of Reinhold's. We were talking about all those years ago when Reinhold's used to have all kinds of music, music festivals. I think they stopped. It just, and again, I don't know the background story. It felt like we got a couple of years and they got rained out and probably were on the hook for the money. And maybe it just, it didn't seem like a worthwhile investment. Again, I'm just speculating. But those are great shows at Reinhold's. I have great memories. And I talked about Zac Brown Band and them playing there right before they took off and got huge. But Sue had checked in earlier and said she saw John Anderson there back in the 80s, the early 80s. And we were talking about John Anderson earlier this hour. Hey, listen, we got a whole nother show to come up here in just a few minutes. But I guess I have to say the magic word. Huevos Rancheros, is that what it is?
1: Get it in!
0: And welcome to the other show we're about to go to. This is WIOV-FM, WIOV-HD1, Ephrata, Lancaster, Reading. We got news from the world of country coming up. Also, the new single from Lauren Elena next. I-105.
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4: Accident free in Lancaster County. They cleared that one down Salisbury Township. We're looking good. 283, 222 and 30, 272 and 501 are in good shape. No issues on 23 or 322. Same thing Berks County, 176, 12 and the West Shore Bypass are moving along fine. 73 and 662, no issues. I-78's in great shape. Turnpike's quiet. Chat wheels back right now, traffic.
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0: I-105 WIOV. That's Lauren Elena with Chase Matthew. The song is All My Exes. It's 11 minutes after 6 o'clock. It is Rich and Casey. Schmitty Bob is a big fan of the show. He's a friend of the show, and we're a fan of his. And he checked in this morning and said, would you be kind enough to give a shout out to my wife, Carol Smith? It's her 80th birthday today. She is a great lady, a good mother, and a great wife. And said, thank you so much. So absolutely, happy birthday, Carol Smith. Happy birthday, Carol Smith. Happy birthday, Carol Smith. You're married to Schmitty Bomb. And we appreciate your celebration. Does that make any sense? Either way, Carol, I want you to have the best day and the best birthday you ever had. And thank you, Bob, for checking in and letting us know about it. It's 12 minutes after 6 o'clock. It's also that time of the morning for news from the world of country. We'll start with Tracy Lawrence, who thinks country stars are wilder than rock stars, at least back in the 90s. He said, quote, before social media, we were all wild as hell. He said, I saw a documentary about the dirt on Motley Crue, and they didn't have nothing on us. He said, when people say you need to write a book because I've got a lot of stories, I'm like, well, I got to wait for a lot more people to die first. He said, I say that in jest, but yes, I could end careers. He said, we had so much fun back in the 90s. It was wild. The CMAs have announced an upcoming two-hour tribute special in honor of Dolly Parton. It's called I Will Always Love You, A Celebration of Dolly Parton. The lineup, stacked. There's going to be performances from Ashley McBride, Brad Paisley, Carly Pearce, Carrie Underwood, Darius Rucker, Ella Langley, Kelsey Ballerini. I'm only halfway through. Lady A, Lainey Wilson, Lucas Nelson, Reba McEntire, Vince Gill, Zach Brown, and a whole lot more. Did I mention stacked? Yes, with a capital S. Amy Grant and Kimberly Williams Paisley are also going to appear as special guests, and a Belmont University student ensemble will perform to recognize the school's ongoing Dolly U programming. It's going to air live from Belmont University in Nashville on Wednesday the 21st on ABC and Disney Plus, and proceeds from the event will go to Dolly's Imagination Library. And finally, Caitlin Butts recently toured with Lainey Wilson, and she says Lainey never stops working. She said, I mean, we're by the pool and she's taking a Zoom call. That's not exactly how most people picture a day off on tour. She said, doing interviews with the media by the pool. We're going to dinner, and as we're waiting for the food to come out, Lainey says, well, we got 20 minutes to spare. She said, and then I'm watching her do a photo shoot for her hat company. Caitlin thinks that Lainey has this energy because she loves what she does. So thank you, World of Country, and all the news from the World of Country. And thank you, Carolyn Smith, who's celebrating her birthday today. Tucker Wetmore up next. I want to.
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1: This is Odie. And, Odie is the name of this person's dog. Has another dog named Pebbles. But said, always thought it'd be cool to enter a car into the demolition derby at the Buck. But I was always worried about getting seriously hurt, and that's why I never did it. You should do it. Be kind of fun. I don't know what the injury ratio is when you're out there in a demo car. I don't have those statistics. I know that I've done it before. It was years and years ago, and it wasn't at the Buck, but it was a demolition derby. I do know that when I was announced as being in the race, the other drivers took it upon themselves to get the DJ, which meant everybody wanted me right out of the gate. So I was eliminated pretty early. I didn't get hurt, but I think I remember them saying, don't get out of your car. And I did. And then people still crashed into me. I think I fell down on the ground or something like that. I can't remember. It was years and years and years ago, but I did not get hurt. I don't remember anyone getting hurt, but I understand the fear. So, you know, but then again, you know, do something that you have always wanted to do if you can. And here is someone. This is Ivan. Ivan said, I hope you have a wonderful day. I always thought it'd be fun doing a hunting fishing trip in Alaska, where they fly you out to a secluded area for a week or so. Some sort of culinary cruise would be fun as well. Yeah, that would be kind of fun. I mean, out in the middle of nowhere, you'd be out there and doing some fishing and doing some hunting. You're in Alaska. Of course, I got to tell you, Ivan, I don't know that I could do it if it was cold out. I'm just not a big fan of freezing Alaskan temperatures, but... yeah, definitely do a summer trip out there. Maybe do a little bit of fishing. So if you get a chance, Ivan, maybe get that done. Get out there. Live your life. Get busy living or get busy dying. Isn't that what Morgan Freeman said in Shawshank Redemption? 625, feel free to check in via text or Facebook, and we'll shout them out. Morgan Wallen coming up next, I-105.
2: 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Here's New Holland Chrysler Dodge Jeep Ram traffic on I-105.
3: 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Watch your speed heading into Berks County on 222. No problems on the West Shore Bypass. Looking good, 183. 78's in great shape. Lebanon County's quiet. If you see a problem, 717-901-5000. John Wilsbach, right now traffic.
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0: 105 WIOV. That's Morgan Wallen. Thought you should know. It is 6:33. Rich and Casey. Casey out today. I'm just flying solo, so I'll be handling the e-buzz. Coming up, Carrot Top, seen outside for the first time. Halle Berry is releasing a statement about domestic abuse. And Woody Harrelson says Robert De Niro has how many dogs? I'll tell you that coming up right after Ella Langley, who's next in 60 seconds at I Want to.
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0: Y105 WIOV. Ella Langley, Love and Life Again. It's Rich and Casey. Casey out today. Just me, fly in solo. And a lot of folks checking in on our question this morning, which is there a hobby or an activity that you've always thought about doing, but you never did it? And why haven't you done it? Bigfoot Bob checking in this morning. He said, I always wanted to ride a motorcycle, but my wife won't let me. I get it, Bob. It happens, and it just means that she cares about you. So let's see. Here is Megan. Megan says, I do perler beads. I did them when I was a kid, but now that I'm older, I haven't done it for a long time and would like to start again. I hope you do, Megan. If it's something that you did in your youth and you still long to do, why not pursue it in adulthood? I was just talking earlier this morning about, and I know this does not sound like the manliest of things, but I've always wanted to knit. I feel like it's a nice activity of solitude. In other words, don't turn the TV on, don't turn any, just, you know, maybe the radio, put on I-105 and keep it in the background, and you're just kind of focused and you're knitting, and you have this great result at the very end. You know, when I was younger, I don't know that I'd admit that. I didn't pursue it because, let's face it, it wasn't the coolest thing to be doing. But now that I'm older and I really don't care, I'm thinking about learning how to knit. So good luck, Megan. I hope you pursue your dream there. And it's 6:40, 20 minutes ahead of 7 o'clock. It's also that time of the morning for Casey's E-Buzz. She's not here, so I'm going to be doing it. Halle Berry says she is a domestic abuse survivor and would never hurt her child. You know, her baby's daddy filed a restraining order against her, accusing her of domestic violence. Carrot Top, seen for the first time since his suicide attempt, seen at church. Woody Harrelson says Robert De Niro has 18 dogs, 18, and they do whatever they want. Survivor China contestant Jamie Dugan is reportedly being hunted by the FBI after fleeing with her teenage son. The boy's father, Eric Huffman, was also on Survivor China. They are now divorced. Former American Idol contestant Caleb Flynn, sentenced to life without parole for killing his wife. Production on The Batman Part 2 has been paused because director Matt Reeves is dealing with a, quote, family matter. David Bowie's estate has announced a series of events, exhibits, releases, collaborations, and experiences to celebrate what would have been his 80th birthday. The festivities begin in November. Robert Williams' son, Zach, thinks his dad, Robin Williams, I'm sorry, his son Zach thinks his dad was close to finding something that would help him experience some relief in the days, weeks, and months before his 2014 suicide. Sleepy Hollow tops the list of horror movies that are streaming for free on Tubi. It's followed by the Texas Chainsaw Massacre and Black Christmas. A source says the producers of The Bachelor are trying to find a guy for the next installment who's actually looking for love rather than trying to become an influencer. No word if that will also apply to women. And Brian May says the band Queen is done touring because he's got other things he wants to do. Maybe knitting. Maybe he's going to be a knitter. Meanwhile, Aerosmith hinting at their first shows in over 3 years. And there you go, folks. That's your E-Buzz. It is 6:42. A What the What coming up. Also, Rascal Flatts and Zach John King on I-105. Casey's E-Buzz on
1: 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W-I-O-B. Now, here's New Holland Chrysler Dodge Jeep Ram traffic on I-105.
2: Let's start in Lancaster County. Accident East St. Peter Township Horseshoe Road at Hathaway Road. No delays on 30, 283, or 222. Lebanon County accident, North Lebanon Township, right on 11th Avenue there at East Cumberland Street on 422. Also got one over on 422 in Myerstown. That's Lincoln Avenue there at Locust Street. Berks County, no issues on 61 or 183. Looking good on 12 and 222. John Wills, Spock, right now traffic.
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0: I-105 WIOV. That is Zach John King. The song is Get to Drinking. Rascal Flatts before that. It's 6:54. It is the Rich and Casey Show. Casey's out today, but it is that time in the morning for me to tell you a story that at the conclusion of which you may find yourself answering or asking or saying those three words.
1: What the what?
0: What the what? That's right. What the what? Now, a lot of criminals want to have a trademark, you know, the Wet Bandits in Home Alone. But doesn't that just make it easier to track them down? I take you right now to Florida. That's right, Florida, where a man has been dining and dashing recently, and he always does the same thing. He sits down at the bar while doing a crossword puzzle, orders a bunch of beers, runs up a tab, and then walks out without paying. He leaves a crossword puzzle behind. You know, the crossword book there. So the bartenders assume he's just hitting the bathroom, and in reality, he's gone and he never comes back. Well, he was finally caught last week when employees at a bar recognized him from social media, mainly because when he walked in, he had a crossword with him. They called the non-emergency police line while he was still there, and they kept him busy until the cops got set up outside. Then they waited to see if he'd get up and walk out, and boom! Sure enough, he did. The police caught him after he hopped on a bike and tried to get away. He was identified as Ronald Walditch, and he was charged with defrauding businesses and a DUI for riding his bike while intoxicated. It's unclear how many times he's pulled off this scheme, but multiple establishments have already come forward, so he was really pushing his luck. And this story here did make me say those three words, what the what?
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3: Let's start in Lancaster County. Accident East Lampeter Township Horseshoe Road at Hathaway Road. No delays on 30, 283, or 222. Lebanon County, accident North Lebanon Township, right on 11th Avenue there at East Cumberland Street on 422. Also got one over on 422 in Myerstown. That's Lincoln Avenue there at Locust Street. Berks County, no issues on 61 or 183. Looking good on 12 and 222. John Will Spock, right now traffic.
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0: 95 WIOV. 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This is WIOV FM, WIOV HD1, Ephrata, Lancaster, Reading. Casey Allen out today, just me flying solo, talking about, is there a hobby or an activity that you always wanted to do, but you never did it? And why didn't you ever do it? We've heard quite a few people check in this morning. And here's Hope. Hope says, I would love to learn how to crochet. I've had multiple people try to teach me, but I'm left-handed and have always been unsuccessful with right-handed teachers. So Hope's looking for a right-handed teacher to do that. I'm ambidextrous, but I write with my left hand. And that may deter me from my dream of knitting. I was talking about that earlier. It's something I always wanted to do. I've never done it. I know it's not the manliest of things to want to do, but it is something that I'd like to do someday. Is there a hobby or is there an activity or something like jump out of an airplane? Is there something like I've always wanted to learn to play an musical instrument? Now we can do these things. They're out there. It's available. We had Brian from Airville say he wanted to learn how to fly a helicopter. It's something he's always wanted to do. He did a paraglider for years. He said he always wanted, but unfortunately, it was the expense. It's pretty expensive, I guess, to get your pilot's license for a helicopter and then check out a helicopter if you want to go flying around. And I'm sure the fuel's pretty expensive for doing something like that as well. Gary from Hanover checking in this morning. He said, good morning, Rich. I've always wanted to take a camper and spend weeks traveling out west to visit places like the Grand Canyon, Yellowstone, Big Sky Country. He said, time and money are a current hang-up in doing that. Yeah, I can see it kind of gets expensive, especially if you're buying fuel. Right now, fuel's probably cutting into that just a little bit. And, of course, time. Yeah, I mean, if we're still working full-time, you know, is there a company that you work for that's going to give you the weeks that you'll need? Because really, just going out west, if you were to go out west, you'd need some time to do that because you don't want to just make a straight jet for the Grand Canyon, do you? I mean, you want to stop along the way. Is there something you've thought about doing or an activity? You just never got around to doing it. Feel free to text us or post it up on Facebook. And we'll shout it out this morning. It's 7:05. Coming up, Jelly Roll, Heart of Stone, I-105.
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2: Now. Here's New Holland Chrysler Dodge Jeep Ram traffic on I-105.
3: Lancaster County, East Lampeter Township, still with the accident. Horseshoe Road at Hathaway Road, getting busier on 283 and 222, 272 and 501. No issues. A little congestion, 441 in Marietta. Looking good as you make your way through Berks County, 176, 12 on the West Shore Bypass. No delays. Lebanon County, North Lebanon Township, they're clearing an accident on 11th Avenue at East Cumberland Street. That's 422. John Wills, back right now, traffic.
4: Where does a little bit of country mean a lot of savings? New Holland.
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11: Oh, yes, it's showtime. It is the Rich and Casey Show. My name is Rich. My good friend and favorite radio personality, Casey Allen, is not here today. She is taking a well-deserved day off after all her Herculean efforts out at Fall Fest. And so I'm flying solo. She will be back tomorrow. It is a Taco Tuesday. It is International Taco Day. So, yeah, just a little dinner suggestion. We're also talking this morning about something you've always wanted to do, some sort of hobby or activity. Is there something that you've always wanted to do that you've just never done? And why haven't you done it? Well, JR from Lancaster said a hobby he wishes he would have learned how to do is dance. He said he's 51 years old. He's tried. He just can't do it. He said, unless it's slow dancing. He said he's got that down to a T, but any other type of dancing, he says he has no rhythm. And sometimes it's the rhythm that moves you. Are you dancing for someone else or are you dancing for yourself? Because I feel like if you're dancing for yourself, who cares if you're, you know, Elaine from Seinfeld or you're just herky-jerky while you're out there. You're having fun. You're feeling the music. You're feeling the groove. So I say, this is just me, JR, is get out there and keep on dancing. Brian Sigmund says he always wanted to learn to play the banjo. That's kind of cool. I think I've had that fantasy as well, but of course it comes down to musical instruments. I've always wanted to play some sort of musical instrument. I know most of you are aware of the fact that I play a triangle, and occasionally I sub in for bands playing the blocks, but that's the extent of my musical acumen. Not very good, but I feel like I've always wanted to, you know, in all seriousness, I've always really wanted to learn how to play an instrument. I did have the trombone when I was in fourth grade, and I played that for 2 weeks. I didn't like the way it smelled, so I took it back. It had a weird funky smell to it, and it had a spit valve on it, which is kind of gross. I couldn't see just, you know, opening that thing up over and over and over again. But a guitar, I've had those fantasies before. Yeah, it's never too late, right? You should get out there and give it a shot. Gina, Marie checking in, she says she always wanted to go parachuting, but she can't because she has a pacemaker and a defibrillator and several other heart devices, so it's not something she could ever do now. But she did go up with her son and some others and wore a parachute just in case she fell out of the plane. She said it was fun going up with everyone and at least being the photographer, which is kind of cool. And Kathy Logan says she always wished she could play an instrument, but she does feel like she might be inspired by my story to pick up a triangle and get out there and look like Cookie falling out of the back of the dinner wagon at supper time. Cling, cling, cling, cling, cling. Why not? Why not get out there and pursue something you've always wanted to do? Because it's never too late to do it. 716, what say you? Text Club, feel free to text us or post up on Facebook and stick around. Zach Brown Band coming up next, I-105.
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0: 105 WIOV. That's Luke Combs. Rethink some things. 725, Rich and Casey. Casey out today. It's the Rich and Casey show. Casey enjoying a much well-deserved day off, so I'm flying solo. And I'm not sure if you heard about this. I know we talked about it recently, about Pat's King of Steaks. You know, you go downtown Philly, you go South Philly, and you got Pat's down there, and you got Gino's down there. A lot of folks, it's very touristy. Well, there was a content creator that went to Pat's and took the cheesesteak that he ordered and then nailed the guy that runs Pat's. He nailed him with the cheesesteak and then took off. So there's been this big search to find him. Well, he's turned himself in. He turned himself in to Philadelphia police, and now he's facing harassment charges after assaulting the guy that runs Pat's. I would think he should face assault charges as well, but it just says he's facing harassment charges. Surveillance footage captured him hurling that cheesesteak as part of an online food review stunt. Now, I'm all about this content creating. I think it's a great idea. I think it's a lot of fun, and it provides hours of doom scrolling in my life. However, if you're going to hurt somebody, I was reading about somebody else. I don't want to make too much of a left turn, but somebody was getting his hair cut. It was a big stunt out in the middle of the street and holding up traffic, and somebody ended up running him over. Now he's in serious condition because he was trying to create content, you know, by stopping traffic on a busy street. Anyways, Pat's announced plans to ban cameras on the premises. So now I guess if you go to Pat's, you're going to have to take it from the street. You can't take it on their little sidewalk there by the window where you'd order the steak. The attack has sparked widespread community outrage, rare solidarity from Pat's longtime rival Gino's. Customers and officials alike condemn the act as an unacceptable stunt intended solely for online clicks. Police have confirmed the investigation into the altercation remains ongoing. But the good news is that he's been caught. 725 on the way. Dimitri Martin is your 60-second stand-up here at I-105.
1: Now, here's New Holland Chrysler Dodge Jeep Ram traffic on I-105.
2: Lancaster County got a fender bender on 30 eastbound between the Lititz Pike and 222 right there at that on-ramp from Chester Road. They moved it off to the shoulder there in the construction. Still got a slow go, though, on 30 eastbound from 283 over to 222. A lot of eastbound sunlight glare to deal with right now, so use some caution as you head down through there. 222 south, half mile backlog down to your 30 ramps. We're in good shape on 283. Busy on 501. Berks County, no issues on 176, 12 or 222. Lebanon County still dealing with the accident around the east side of Lebanon City on 422 at 11th Avenue. John Will Spock right now, traffic.
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9: All right, 7:32, 28 minutes ahead of 8 o'clock. It is the Rich and Casey Show. Old Dominion coming up here in just mere moments. Also, a tribute to Dolly Parton from the CMA. So I'll give you some details on that. Right now, it's Dimitri Martin, and he's talking about Halloween at I-105.
10: I think my favorite holiday is Halloween. I think it's my favorite, yeah. That's a good holiday because you don't have to celebrate that one with your family. You know? You never hear, what are you doing for Halloween? I gotta fly back east and go trick-or-treating with my parents. Oh, that sucks. Yeah, they got a divorce, so I gotta bring two different costumes this year. I like reading. I'm a big reader. I feel like I just end up reading everything. I don't know. Like, the other day I was in my kitchen, I opened the drawer and I pulled out the Reynolds Wrap and ended up reading the box of Reynolds Wrap. It said, Reynolds Wrap, trusted since 1947. I thought, oh, that's interesting. Trusted, what an interesting word to use there. This is, it implies some sort of dark past for Reynolds. You couldn't trust them, I guess, you know what I mean? Just, honey, did you get the tinfoil? Yeah, open the box. There's just pebbles in here. This is foiled!
11: Conversations that

0: I-105, WIOV, Stella Lefty. The song is Boston, 7:39, 21 minutes ahead of 8 o'clock. It's Rich and Casey's show. Casey out today, much well-deserved vacation day after a Herculean effort on Sunday at Fall Fest. She wanted a day to be home with her granddaughter, and absolutely, who could say no to that? So she'll be back tomorrow, though. Jim from Lidditz checking in on our question, which is there something, a hobby or an activity that you've always wanted to try, but you just never did? And why? Jim said he always thought it would be kind of cool to learn a second language. I'm right there with you, Jim. I always thought it'd be cool to speak a different language. And, you know, I know words in different languages. There's no way I could hold a conversation with somebody from, you know, wherever that particular language is from. But, yeah, I mean, don't they have, isn't Rosetta Stone, isn't that one of those things you can use to learn? It's never too late, Jim. Although they say the best time to learn another language is when you're 8 or 9 years old. Apparently at that age, that's when you're really, your brain's really flowing. It's got the good juice, the good cells, and you can pick up on it. 7:40, is there something you have always wanted to try? An activity or a hobby. Feel free to let us know. You can text us. You can also Facebook us. The CMAs have announced an upcoming 2-hour tribute special in honor of Dolly. It's called I Will Always Love You, a celebration of Dolly Parton. The lineup, by the way, is stacked. I mean, there's going to be performances from Carrie Underwood, Darius Rucker, Ashley McBride, Brad Paisley, Carly Pearce, Ella Langley, Kelsey Ballerini. I'm just scratching the surface with the people that are going to be there. Amy Grant and Kimberly Williams Paisley will also appear as special guests, and a Belmont University student ensemble are going to perform to recognize the school's ongoing Dolly U programming. It's going to air live from Belmont University in Nashville. This is coming up on Wednesday, the 21st, and you'll be able to watch it on ABC and Disney Plus. And the proceeds from the event will go to Dolly's Imagination Library. Speaking of Dolly, she's on the way next. I-105.
1: Now, here's New Holland Chrysler Dodge Jeep Ram traffic on I-105.
2: We're dealing with that eastbound sunlight glare. 30 east running a little heavy slow over past Mountville. And you got the fender bender 30 east prior to 222. Off to the side in the construction, but 283 east heading into the 30 split backed up to the Mannheim Pike. And then 30 east is bumper to bumper slow from 283 over to 222. Expect some slow go there. 1 mile backlog, 222 south down to your 30 ramps. In the Berks County, no issues on the West Shore Bypass. 12 and 222 are busy, but looking good. A little heavy on 183 at Palisades Drive. Lebanon clearing that accident. 422 at 11th Avenue. John Wills, Spock, right now traffic.
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0: 105 WIOV Morgan Wallen. Been by now, 752. It's a Rich and Casey show. Casey out today, just me flying solo, and it's also that time.
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4: Let's try to be positive.
0: Yeah, let's try to be positive. Just a couple of short stories of positivity that are floating around our world this morning. The first of which, a Texas high school football team gave a senior named Mason Wisnowski a moment that he'll never forget. You see, Mason has Down syndrome, and before a game started, they handed him the ball and let him score a touchdown. Mason sprinted 30 yards into the end zone, and the place went nuts. Members of the offensive line lifted him onto their shoulders and carried him off the field as the crowd cheered. Their team went on to win the game 53-0, but Mason's touchdown before kickoff was the best play of the night. New York City's new click-to-cancel rule just went into effect. Here's how it works. The law says that it has to be as easy to cancel a subscription as it is to sign up for one. Under the rule, businesses must clearly disclose pricing, billing schedules, and cancellation options before customers agree to a subscription. Companies also have to let people cancel using the same day method that they use to sign up. So online signups can no longer require a phone call to cancel. And finally, Evergreen High School in Colorado just crowned two very popular members of the school as homecoming royalty. They're therapy dogs, Polenta and Noreen. The dogs have been helping students and staff since a school shooting rocked the community last year. They offer comfort in the hallways, counseling offices, and even during tests. The pups are there to help all day long, and the students say spending time with them helps ease stress and anxiety. And there you go, folks. Those are your 750 positives for this Tuesday, October 6th, the year 2026.
5: Now, here's New Holland Chrysler Dodge Jeep Ram traffic on I-105.
6: We're dealing with that eastbound sunlight glare. 30 east running a little heavy slow over past Mountville. And you got the fender bender 30 east prior to 222. Off to the side in the construction, but 283 east heading into the 30 split backed up to the Mannheim Pike. And then 30 east is bumper to bumper slow from 283 over to 222. Expect some slow go there. 1 mile backlog, 222 south down to your 30 ramps. In the Berks County, no issues on the West Shore Bypass. 12 and 222 are busy, but looking good. A little heavy on 183 at Palisades Drive. Lebanon clearing that accident. 422 at 11th Avenue. John Wills, Spock, right now traffic.
7: 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New Holland.
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0: 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The song is Medicine. It's 8:02. It is WIOV FM, WIOV HD1, Ephrata, Lancaster, Reading. And Casey's out today, so it's just me. We asked a question. Do you have a hobby or an activity you always wanted to do, but you just never did it? Deb Burkhart said, good morning. I would love to paint a picture. Well, Deb, you can do that. Get yourself, but you don't even need that. You need a pencil and a piece of paper. And you could sketch something out, which would be kind of cool. Also, I want to say good morning to Angie Cruz, Ralph Walton, Ann Spadea, Vicki Allison, all checking in this morning. Mary Mounts, thank you, Mary. You have a great day yourself. Chris Beiler, you also have a great day. Thank you, everybody, who's been saying hi this morning. Hi right back at you. Stick around. Kenny Chesney up next, I-105.
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3: Now, here's New Holland Chrysler Dodge Jeep Ram traffic on I-105.
4: Lancaster County seeing that heavy slow go on 30 eastbound, heading over past Mountville. And you got bumper to bumper on 30 east from 283 over to 222, dealing with a lot of that eastbound sunlight glare. 283 east into the 30 split, backed up to the Mannheim Pike, 2 mile backlog, 222 south, down to your 30 ramps. And had that fender bender there on 30 east near 222 off to the shoulder. In Lebanon County, we're in good shape. No delays, I-78. Just watch your speed near Fredericksburg. Berks County, a little heavy on 183 at Palisades Drive. John Wilsbach, right now traffic.
5: Where does a little bit of country mean a lot of savings? New Holland.
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0: I-105-WIOV, Kenny Chesney, all the pretty girls, Rich and Casey, the pretty girl Casey, not here today. She's taking a much well-deserved day off, so it's just me flying solo. I know a lot of folks are heading into work about this time of the morning, and if you're feeling stressed today, here is a little tip. Head to the restroom if you're feeling the stress and get wet. Wash away your worries. Cool your nose and forehead with cold water. They say the effect of the cold water on your face will calm your nerves. So try splashing cold water on your face or placing a cold, wet washcloth over your forehead and the bridge of your nose. So that's what they're saying. You know, deep breaths, I guess, help as well. But anyways, thought I'd pass that along. I hope you have a stress-free day. I hope you get your face wet, and I hope you stick around. Jason Aldean up next. I want to.
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0: I-105 WIOV. That's Max McNown. The song is Better Me For You. It is the Rich and Casey Show. Casey out today. Coming up, I'll be bringing you the e-buzz, but right now, the story's about the two oldest living men in the world. They have recently crossed geographical boundaries to exchange heartfelt greetings for their milestone birthdays. In other words, they met up. Brazilian resident Joe Marinho celebrated his 114th birthday, while Australian Ken Weeks marked his 113th birthday on the same day. So to commemorate the occasion, both men posed for photographs holding personalized cards celebrating each other's longevity. Verified by LongevaQuest and Guinness World Records, the duo share a birth date separated by exactly 1 year. And there you go. Those are the two oldest guys in the world. I said they met up, but they kind of met up, just not in person. I think they're too old to travel. But 114 and 113, my goodness great. Now, those are guys. I think there's a woman out there that's celebrate 117. Is that what I heard? Usually from Japan. I don't know what sort of healthiness they've got going on over there, but they have, I think, 1 million residents that are over the age of 100. So good on Japan. And stick around. Good on these guys, too. On the way, we got music from Ella Langley, also Gabby Barrett, next, I-105.
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3: Now, here's New Holland Chrysler Dodge Jeep Ram traffic on I-105.
4: Lancaster County still running a little heavy. Slow 30 east heading over past Mountville. A lot of congestion there. That's bumper to bumper slow from 283 over to 222 on 30 eastbound, 222 southbound. About a 1 mile backlog down to your 30 ramps. And 283 east into the 30 split still backed up to the Mannheim Pike. Lancaster City accident. Ross Street at Hamilton Street. Got one Lancaster Township Wilderness Road at Rosewood Drive. Lebanon County, we've got an accident now in South Lebanon Township, South 5th Avenue, 897 there at Fonder White Road. Berks County, busy but looking good on the West Shore Bypass. No issues on 12 or 222. John Will Spock, right now traffic.
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0: I-105 WIOV Jelly Roll with Hands Up. It is the Rich and Casey Show. Casey out today, so I'll be bringing you the e-buzz. Robin Williams' son, Zach, thinks his dad was close to finding something that would help him experience some relief in the final days and weeks or months of his 2014 suicide. Sad that he couldn't hold on long enough to be able to experience that. Sleepy Hollow tops the list of horror movies that are streaming for free on Tubi. It's followed by the Texas Chainsaw Massacre at number 2 and Black Christmas at number 3. A source says the producers of The Bachelor are trying to find a guy for the next installment who's actually looking for love rather than trying to become an influencer. No word if that also applies to women. Brian May says Queen, the band Queen, is done touring because he's got other things he wants to do. Meanwhile, Aerosmith is hinting at their first shows in over 3 years. That new Tom Cruise movie, Digger, it only made $8 million domestically over the weekend, $12 million internationally. Days of Our Lives actor Robert Kelker Kelly died over the weekend. A cause of death has not yet been revealed. He was 62 years old. Former U.S. House Speaker Dennis Hastert died at his home over the weekend at the age of 84. And word is coming in that Jim Baker, the televangelist that was disgraced back in the late 80s for his affair with Jessica Hahn, has died as well. Former White House spokesperson Carolyn Leavitt is joining Fox News as an on-air contributor starting next month. And former American Idol contestant Caleb Flynn sentenced to life without parole for killing his wife. And there you go, folks. That is your e-buzz. Stick around. Coming up, music from Garth Brooks. Also, we'll hear from Luke Combs here at I-105. Casey's e-buzz on
1: I-105. Now, here's New Holland Chrysler Dodge Jeep Ram traffic on I-105.
2: Lancaster County 30 East, still slow 283 over to 222. Minor backlog, 222 south down to 30. Elizabeth Township accident, Furnace Hills Pike, that's 501 at Brubaker Valley Road. Have an accident East Hempfield Township, Marietta Avenue at Trolley Avenue. One in Lancaster City on Ross Street at Hamilton Street. We're in good shape through Berks County. No issues on 12 or 222. Lebanon County trying to clear an accident. South Lebanon Township, South 5th Avenue. That's 897 there at Fonder White Road. John Wills, Spock, right now traffic.
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0: Y105 WIOV, Luke Combs, Be By You, Garth Brooks, Friends in Low Places, right before that. It is Rich and Casey Show, Casey out today. And if you haven't heard yet, our country now on alert as a 28-year-old researcher at a Siberian anti-plague institute has died following a mysterious lab incident involving pneumonia. Russian officials officially attribute the fatality to an undetermined origin. Independent outlets are warning of a potential plague outbreak. Authorities have placed hundreds of close contacts under medical observation and have quarantined a regional maternity facility. International bodies, including the United States and the World Health Organization, are closely monitoring this situation. The pneumonic plague spreads rapidly through respiratory droplets. So they say it can be treated with the antibiotics, though. So, but we hope that nothing's floating around out there, you know? I mean, don't we have enough stuff to worry about? On the way, Lainey Wilson, also Nate Smith. I-105.
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0: I-105 WIOP, that's John Morgan with Kid Myself. Chris Young right before that. I'm Rich. Casey out today. It is the Rich and Casey show. And I don't know if we did. Did we do this story earlier last week? I'm not sure we did. A Georgia man attempted an unconventional dine and dash strategy by calling 911 to fake a medical emergency. We've seen this before. I think Emergency did the show. There was a show called Emergency back in the 70s. For you younger folk, I'm going to bring up KMG365, See the Man Down. And Emergency 51 was the name of the show. And I believe they had an incident like this where a guy pretended he had a medical emergency to avoid paying his bill. This guy did the same thing. $63 Red Lobster bill. When first responders arrived at the restaurant, they quickly determined that 26-year-old Abdul Rashid was entirely healthy. However, he still refused to settle his food tab with the establishment. So the police were called and they arrested Rashid and booked him into the jail there on multiple charges. He's now facing legal consequences, including theft of services, unlawful conduct during a 911 call, and making a false report. You should have just paid the $63. Because now there's going to be all kinds of stuff. It's going to tag you for a long time to come, my friend. Anyways, yeah, listen, just pay the bill. That's it. Stick around. Thomas Rhett, Jordan Davis up next. I want to.
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I-105 WIOV, Luke Bryan Country, and she knows it. It is the Rich and Casey Show. Casey out today. And I was today years old when I found this out. I don't know if you know this or not, but penguins cannot taste fish. Their taste buds only taste sour and salt. And the taste of fish comes from the umami taste bud. And I'm not, my anatomy education is not strong on the umami taste bud. But a genetic study suggests they lost three of the five basic tastes long ago in evolution. But it doesn't matter. Penguins just swallow the whole fish without bothering to taste them. So now you know. And me too. Here's Russell Dickerson. Happened to me. I-105.

0: On this day in history, October 6th. And we'll start with this one. 99 years ago, 1927, magic talking movies with spoken dialogue and music were introduced with the New York premiere of The Jazz Singer starring Al Jolson. Warner Brothers made over $53 million on the film, just as they were on the verge of collapsing. Jolson spoke fewer than 350 ad-libbed words in it and began the movie by saying, "Wait a minute, wait a minute. You ain't heard nothing yet." 48 years ago, 1978, the Reverend Jesse Jackson met with the head of Atlantic Records and denounced the Rolling Stones song "Some Girls," calling it a racial insult, and the band issued an apology just a few days later. 35 years ago, 1991, Elizabeth Taylor got married for the eighth time to Larry Fordtensky, a construction worker that she had met in the Betty Ford Clinic. Michael Jackson was the one who gave the bride away at his Neverland Ranch. Liz and Larry got divorced in 1996. Let's see. 35 years ago, Anita Hill publicly accused Supreme Court nominee Clarence Thomas of sexual harassment. 33 years ago, Michael Jordan, NBA player, announced his first retirement from basketball. He attempted a minor league baseball career, but wisely returned back to the Chicago Bulls in March of 1995. 30 years ago, Faith Hill got married to Tim McGraw. Today, by the way, is their 30th anniversary. And 28 years ago today, Alabama got their star on the Hollywood Walk of Fame. And there you go, folks. Those are some stuff that happened on this day, October 6th. Stick around. Megan Maroney up next, I-105.
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105 WIOV. That's Tyler Hubbard with his recent single, Land, a song he played just the other day. What was it, day before yesterday? It seems like it was so far away, but really it wasn't. He played our Fall Fest and did a great job as well. Right now, it's that time of the morning to look back

105 WIOV, that's Alan Jackson, Living on Love. It is Rich sliding out the door. Casey will be back tomorrow, and we'll start bright and early at 5 a.m. We leave you with Bailey Zimmerman. 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

0: 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I'm Harley. Happy Tuesday. And while it was not quite frost on my windshield this morning, I feel like if it was just a couple of degrees colder, it would have been. So, yeah, we are getting into the frosty season. And, well, after a sunny and cool day today, we're going to be chilly tonight, dropping down to 40 and warming up a little bit tomorrow. Sunny, pleasant, 71 and a nice sunny and low 70s all the way through Saturday. We deserve this kind of weather. Wish we would have gotten it on Sunday for Fall Fest, but, you know, beggars can't be choosers. Lainey Wilson and Florida Georgia Line coming up. I-105 WIOV.
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I-105 WIOV. If you love Garth and you love 90s country, according to Tracy Lawrence, he claims that country stars in the 90s were even more wild than rock stars in the 90s, if you can believe it. Lawrence says he's got some stories about things that happened back in the day, but he's not going to tell them. Here's Luke Bryan, I-105 WIOV.

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2: 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It's your music plus.
1: Kenny Chesney on his perfect day on the road.
2: I would grab a couple of the band guys. We always go work out somewhere. And especially in a stadium market, we'll go to that team's facility to work out. I will come back. My production assistant, Jill, will bring me probably a turkey burger and some greens to eat. And then I will sit in my sauna, had this two-person sauna built in a road case. And I have a big ice tub out there on the road. So after that, in the afternoons, I usually do about four rounds of heat and ice. And then I just like to put music on, and I put my headphones on, and I just listen to anything. And I just kind of isolate and insulate myself on the bus until it's time to start singing.

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1: 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And congratulations to Kenny Chesney. Check out this feat. He has now reached 100 songs that have made it onto the country charts. That is amazing. That's more than anyone else ever. Dan and Shay and Tim McGraw on the way. I-105 WIOV.
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4: Now, here's New Holland Chrysler Dodge Jeep Ram traffic on I-105.
5: Lancaster County on a disabled vehicle, 283 eastbound, just east of the Reams exit. Use some caution past that. Earl Township accident, Tabor Road in the area of Custer Avenue. 30 east, just some minor slowing lit at its pike. Over to 222, no issues on 501 or 441. Lebanon County got a cruise out with a barn fire in Mill Creek Township. That's going to be on South Millbach Road. Lebanon County, 78's looking good. Berks County, no issues on the West Shore Bypass. John Wilspach, right now traffic.
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0: 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And happy belated birthday to Gwen Stefani, wife of Blake Shelton, who just turned 57. Blake celebrated her birthday with a social media post and a gift of a beautiful necklace in the shape of the number 11 to represent the 11 years they've spent together. 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
2: We'll start in Lancaster County, 30 East, bumper to bumper, 283 over to 222. Heavy on 23 in Leola, especially around Glenbrook Road. 441's in good shape, no problems. 501 making your way into Berks County. 176 and 12 are getting heavier, but no issues. Looking good, 61 and I-78. Fire crews out in Mill Creek Township. Barn fire on South Millbach Road. Joe Wilsbach, right now traffic.
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And happy anniversary, Tim and Faith, the reigning king and queen of country couples, celebrating 30 years of marriage today. 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

0: It's called a smart speaker because even Alexa knows. For country in Pennsylvania, it's I-105 WIOV with Jason Aldean, who's got his own clothing line now. It's called 10 Stone. T-shirts, hoodies, jeans, the whole line available at Walmart at what Jason Aldean says is affordable prices, because that's his whole gig. 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
3: Now, here's New Holland Chrysler Dodge Jeep Ram traffic on I-105.
4: Lancaster County got an oversized load stuck there between Reams and Mannheim. Mount Joy eastbound side is shut down. They're taking all the traffic off eastbound 283 at the Reams exit, sending on the Cloverleaf Road. You can take that down to 230 to get around this. Expect some major delays right now heading from Elizabethtown, Route 743, all the way down to the Reams exit. Might want to jump off back at E-Town and save some time. Also, Lancaster County, 222 South, 1 mile backlog down to 30 East, heavy slow 283 over to 222, busy on 501. Accident East Donegal Township, Union School Road at Bailey Lane. Got one East Earl Township, Weaverland Valley Road at Precast Road. Into Berks County, no issues on 12 or 222. We're looking good, I-78. John Will Spock, right now traffic.
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0: 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I'm Harley, and how do you like your neighbors? There's a new list of the most neighborly cities in America, according to neighbor.com, and a few Pennsylvania towns made the list, including Allentown, the highest ranking PA town at number 33. Pittsburgh came in at 54. Harrisburg at 65. Philadelphia, a neighborly town. Okay. They're in at number 69. So there you go. I love my neighbors. They do crank the music a little loud sometimes, but it's always I-105, so I like them for that. Billy Currington and Kenny Chesney coming up on I-105 WIOV.
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2: Now, here's New Holland Chrysler Dodge Jeep Ram traffic on I-105.
3: Lancaster County, they reopened 283 eastbound there at the Reams exit. They had an oversized load heading down towards Manheim, Mount Joy. They had to stop and back up, and it is now off Route 283. So things have reopened there. 283 eastbound, residual backlogs near E-Town 743. Just stay on 283. Give that a few more minutes. That should start thinning out for you heading down past Reams. All lanes open there again. 222 southbound, a 1 mile backlog down to your 30 ramps. 501's busy but looking good. Accident Warwick Township, Newport Road at Moore's Run. One on East Earl Township, Weaver Land Valley Road at Precast Road. Lebanon County, South Anvil Township have a bicyclist struck Spruce Street at Bricker Lane. Berks County, busy but looking good on the West Shore Bypass. No issues on 12. A little heavy on 222, and watch your speed near 61. John Wilspach, right now traffic.
4: 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New Holland.
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0: 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Now, here's New Holland Chrysler Dodge Jeep Ram traffic on I-105.
1: Lancaster County, they cleared an oversized load off the road on 283 East near Reams. Now we've got residual backlogs there on 283 East heading down past Reams and Manheim Mount Joy. And then you're also dealing with an accident in those backlogs between Reams and E-Town Route 743, all because of an oversized load that should not have been on the roadway. They have removed it, but we still have problems there on 283 Eastbound. Have a fender bender outside E-Town on 743 at Beverly Road. Got one Manheim Township on the Fruitville Pike at Maple Lane. That should just be a disabled vehicle. 31 Westbound, slow Greenfield Road over past the New Holland Pike. 1 mile backlog, 222 south down to 30. We're in good shape in Berks County, just heavy. 422 east from 176 over past Neversink Road. John Wilsbach, right now traffic.
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1: As you head eastbound down past Penn Avenue, then bumper to bumper again eastbound after 176. John Wilspach, right now.

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I cannot wait till October 21st, the CMA tribute to Dolly Parton, featuring Carrie Underwood, Ella Langley, Reba, Brad Paisley, Lainey Wilson, among others on ABC. 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
1: Hey everybody, this is Kenny Chesney, and this is my new song, Remember Me That Way. 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
0: Kenny Chesney on returning to stadiums next summer.
1: I caught a blue marlin off the North Drop in the Virgin Islands so many years ago, and it's kind of become the tour mascot. And we've had it up on stage every night, every stadium show. We would have that blue marlin with a sombrero that Sammy Hagar gave me up on the very top of it. And they wouldn't let us put it up there on stage at the Sphere. We didn't have room for it. So this summer, it's going to make its way back up to the stage. I'm looking very forward to that. I'm looking very forward to reconnecting with the fans in those places that we built No Shoes Nation. You know, it's one thing for people to come to Sphere, and it's a great experience, but for you to go back into their town, there's such a sense of ownership about me and the band coming to their town, and a sense of pride, and wow, they're back here in our place, and I'm looking forward to being in that spot with all the people that have come to see us over the years.

0: That was Kenny Chesney, Remember Me That Way. 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
1: Check in anywhere, on the app, on the air, on your smart speaker, I-105 WIOV. I'm Harley. Today is National Taco Day, which, of course, naturally falls on a Tuesday, Taco Tuesday. Did you know 2% of Americans have never eaten a taco? Those are some poor, deprived people. I kind of want to start a charity of just to, like, provide tacos for people who've never had them. 9 in 10 adults say they eat a taco at least once a month. We do it every week at my house. We celebrate Taco Tuesday. But I found out that when we first started dating, my girlfriend was only putting half the packet of taco seasoning on the meat because she was afraid it was going to be too spicy. Yeah, I cured her of that habit. I have one rule in my house. Our food has flavor. Lauren, Elena, and Hardy coming up on I-105 WIO.
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0: 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Say, Alexa, play I-105 WIOV with Tyler Hubbard. And after his incredible performance at the I-105 Fall Fest Country Music Festival on Sunday, Tyler got on the bus and he didn't go very far. He just rode up 283 apparently and stopped at the River House in Middletown, where he made some fans' day, taking selfies, got himself some food and beverage, which I understand he enjoyed very much. I believe that Warren Ziders actually clued him into that spot because that was one of his favorite places growing up in Hershey. John Party and Thomas Rhett coming up on I-105 WIO.
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0: 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On the air, on the app, on your smart speaker, I-105 WIOV. I'm Harley, riding off. Rich and Casey, they're going to be back tomorrow with your chance to win tickets into Truck Wars at the Buck with I-105 WIOV.
1: She was storming through the house that day, and I could tell she was leaving. And I thought, oh, she'll be back, till she turned around and pointed at the wall and said,

0: Love and Life again. Ella Langley and her talking a little about the historic 9 CMA nominations she just got.
1: Today there's this thing in country music called the CMA Awards. God has been so good to me. Has been just so, so good to me. I don't feel like I always deserve it, but I am so grateful that I've been given the opportunity to stand up here and sing songs that I love. And I get to write songs that mean something to me, and then I get to watch a crowd of people. It means something to them. It means something to you, so thank you.
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2: Thomas Rhett is kicking off a whole new era, signing an artist-led partnership with America's Blue Highway Records to launch 5149 Records, a label built on long-term ownership and creative independence. Rhett says the move lets him own the body of work he spent his entire career creating while teaming with the forward-thinking Nashville crew for everything that comes next. And the trailer is out for Netflix's new film, Heartland, which drops November 13th. It was shot in Nashville and stars Jessica Chastain as a former country star, Misty Jones, searching for her missing niece. The cast also includes Jennifer Nettles and

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